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I thought I'd get closer, so I walked on over. 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

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The nuttiest sound around. 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

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Career, career. Acquire, acquire. 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

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This is Gloria International, begging you face and smile. 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Just about midnight. Make me feel so good.

Yeah. 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And like I said, face me and smile by the lover speaks.

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It's a song by Duncan Brown, entitled Not Forget You.

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0: Mystic Sound by the Alan Parsons Project, The Shadow of a Lonely Man entitled. Do you remember the Moody Blues and the lead singer, Justin Hayward? This is a solo title.
1: Standing in the moonlight,
0: Penumbra Moon.

Music of a Horse, the Hippie Opera, Italian Techno, here on the turntable of Gloria International. We speak about horses. This is a song about cowboys. Introduced by Paula Cole. Where have all the cowboys gone?

0: Oh, they are not here in my room, if you ask me. Where have all the cowboys gone? I'm sitting lonely behind the microphone, and no cowboy is here. Paula Call is the singer.
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Radio Gloria presenting Golden Oldies. The Honeycombs from 1965. Another crossover classical sound here with Tony Stephen from 1967. No Love Like Your Love.

Oh, how romantic. 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Tony Stephen from 1967. Once More Love from 1969. A Belgian group called Welles Collection, entitled simply Love.

of Love, brought to you by Weller's Collection, simply entitled Love. Another sound from 1970, Merrily Rush, Angel on My Shoulder.

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0: 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In these cold winter days, I like to remember the summer, the warm summer days. 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

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We'll meet again February the 24th. 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